0: me say.
1: There's an old saying in Tennessee. I know it's in Texas, probably in Tennessee, that says, fool me once, shame on you. If fool me, we can't get fooled again.

piercings, and she just learned to twerk. 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And she let her earn the bird, I mean burn the word, that's only legal what the doctors know. Real deep pockets, like a doctor's coat, stay faded like Diddy hair back, trying to rock the boat. She the first maid when I rock the boat, she never forget to ride like a bicycle. She like playing strange chains with icicles, it goes her.

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We got DJ Kool & Duck, get fresh. 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
1: I'm taking you back. I'm taking you back. 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

0: 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I wouldn't be calling if I didn't feel this heavy. I keep telling myself I'm fine, but every quiet moment pulls me back to you.
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1: Oh, five. 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
2: No.
1: I say it for me. I'm an adult. I say, wait, you too young to be in love. This is silly. You're infatuated with him. He got nice jeans. 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
1: Friend in the bar, baby girl, you don't know it's a rock.
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1: For the girl, let me try this, yo. 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
1: You know, a lot of girls be thinking my songs are about them, but this is not to get confused.